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0: Thomas Earl Petty and the Heartbreakers, classic there, and Refugee. Randy, thank you for having us on. He and the crew checking in tonight at work. You can do the same thing whether you're at work or you're at home, wherever you happen to be listening. Thank you for being here. Got Genesis on the way.
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0: Joseph Williams and the band hailing from Southern California. Big song, one of several, I might add, for Toto, singing about Rosanna. Hall & Oates on the way.
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0: Crazy little thing called love, Freddie Mercury and Queen. 1984, big year for music. John Waits with Missing You kicks things off from that very year. Next.
1: KGR Helena weather. Gradually becoming sunny through the daytime. We'll see the high reach 76 this afternoon. Partly cloudy and a morning low of 50 overnight. Sunny skies Thursday, turning breezy at a warmer high of 80 degrees.

0: 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It is the nighttime. Michael Jackson on the way to sing for you. CCR and a couple of suggestions for Paul Young with the classic Every Time You Go Away coming up.
1: KGR, Helena weather. Gradually becoming sunny through the daytime. We'll see the high reach 76 this afternoon. Partly cloudy and a morning low of 50 overnight. Sunny skies Thursday, turning breezy at a warmer high of 80 degrees.

0: Taking it to an ordinary world. Simon Laban and Duran Duran. Mike Scott hanging out with you in the nighttime playing the greatest classic hits of all time. One way or another, it's a great song. It's Blondie. We're going to hear it next.
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0: Superstition, a great song, one of many for that gentleman, Motown's own Stevie Wonder, Lenny Kravitz, Sir Elton John, and we'll kick things off with Richard Marx and a classic coming up.
1: KGR Helena weather, gradually becoming sunny through the daytime. We'll see the high reach 76 this afternoon, partly cloudy and a morning low of 50 overnight. Sunny skies Thursday, turning breezy at a warmer high of 80 degrees.

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1: The Conga Line forms right over here. Great song for Gloria Estefan and the Miami Sound Machine. Peter Gabriel's coming up.

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1: KGR Helena weather. Gradually becoming sunny through the daytime. We'll see the high reach 76 this afternoon. Partly cloudy and a morning low of 50 overnight. Sunny skies Thursday, turning breezy at a warmer high of 80 degrees.

0: Mickey Thomas, Gracie Slick, Starship, and Nothing's Gonna Stop Us Now. Mike Scott, Nothing's Gonna Stop Me for playing more great classic hits. Check in with me here tonight, gang, in the studio. Thank you for being there. Deidre's got us on. She is working tonight. A big fan of the band, yes, and a great suggestion for you with Owner of a Lonely Heart. We'll hear that classic on the way next.
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KGR Helena weather. Gradually becoming sunny through the daytime. We'll see the high reach 76 this afternoon. Partly cloudy and a morning low of 50 overnight. Sunny skies Thursday, turning breezy at a warmer high of 80 degrees.

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0: Let's post this.
1: Okay.
0: Because I think there are people that are hearing this like for the first time. 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
1: Yeah.
0: Wow. All right, morons in the news is next. Thank you for that one, Nicole. It's the Bob and Sherry Show.
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1: From the KGR Newsroom, I'm Jared Cirillo. State lawmakers in Montana are now moving forward.

0: With a plan to tear down the former governor's residence in Helena, the Montana Senate Capitol Complex Advisory Council voted 8-1 yesterday to tear down the former executive residence at 2 Carson Street. The area will convert to a green space. The residence has served as a home for Montana's governors for more than 60 years, but is now in need of millions of dollars of repairs due to deferred maintenance. A federal judge now ordering the release of 24 immigration detainees that are being held in Cascade County. Judge Brian Morris ruled late last week that agents arrested the detainees without taking the necessary legal steps. Morris claimed agents failed to obtain warrants before making arrests and also failed to establish the suspects were likely to flee. Today, gradually becoming sunny with a pleasant high of 76 degrees. I'm Jared Cirillo.
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1: So as I think all of our listeners know, my husband was being treated for cancer. Now we're in the aftermath of that, you know, the side effects of the radiation stage. And he's doing really, really well. He is. He's tired, which he can't believe because he didn't think any of this would apply to him. But there's this interesting thing that's happening. And I think this might be a man thing, like a man-woman thing. Every day when he wakes up, I'm like, how'd you sleep last night? How are you feeling this morning? Because he's up like up and down all night long, right? Mm-hmm. Constantly. I don't think he sleeps at all. I think he's like a bat. I think he's Count Chocula, I do. But I'm like, how are you feeling? How'd you do last night? And he said to me the other day, he goes, you have to stop asking me these questions. And I was like, yeah, I can't really do that. And here's why. Because in the great chess game of marriage, there can be no moment at which you look back and go, well, that crazy bee didn't care about me at all when I was fighting cancer. That can't happen. So instead, what we're going to do is I'm going to follow you around nursing and nurturing until you're driven completely out of your mind. And I think, Lamar, you can back me up
3: yes.
1: on that.
3: Yes, that's the only alternative. There's no other way to do it.
1: So remember when Carla had that catastrophic issue with her ankle, and we don't even talk about how that happened. I don't even remember. No, it was some terrible random
3: I don't know. It's one of those things.
1: Hey, accidents happen.
3: Exactly.
1: Are you telling me that you, Lamar, did not follow her around every waking minute? Can I get you anything? Yeah. How you feeling? How you doing?
3: Yep.
4: Constant. Especially since you had a sense of guilt about the
1: whole thing. I don't know why, because we can't remember.
3: Let's get past that. Okay?
1: Yeah, that doesn't help. That doesn't serve any purpose, does it?
3: No, it doesn't help. No, it doesn't help at all.
1: I explained to Kevin, you know, I'm a big fan of the golden rule. You treat other people the way you want to be treated.

0: regardless of what they're doing, you still treat other people the way you want to be treated. And I was like, you need to understand that if I so much as get like a splinter, I want you to follow me around like it's the end of the world. I want you to make sympathetic faces and noises and bring me blankets and pillows and, you know, freshly washed plums and stuff.
1: Yeah.
0: And he's like,
1: that's how it's supposed to work.
0: That is how it's supposed to work. He's like, you act like I'm dying. And I was like, babe, if I was acting like you were dying, I'd be like shopping and calling my girlfriends. No, I'm acting like you're living. And it's a long game that we have to play here. But also, isn't it just in your nature to give a damn and nurture and want your person to be okay? So now, since I'm not allowed to say, how you doing this morning? How'd you sleep last night? How do you feel? I say man things like, bro, somebody's looking lively. And then I punch him in the arm. He seems happier with that. So I'm so tired, y'all. I'm so tired. It's the Bobby and Sherry Show.
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2: I'm Jared Cirillo with your KGR news. Gallatin County is now launching a new text message service that will provide voters with reminders about upcoming elections. The Gallatin County Elections Office is launching the new service this week. Voters will get a text from the department's TextMyGov number inviting them to opt in to the service. The National Park Service now approving plans to rebuild Yellowstone National Park's North Entrance Road between Mammoth Hot Springs and Gardner, Montana. The project follows the devastating floods in 2022 that destroyed sections of the road. The NPS selected a center alignment for the reconstruction, which is designed to provide reliable long-term access. Your weather forecast calls for a gradual clearing sky for plenty of sunshine today, a pleasant high of 76. Overnight, partly cloudy, with a morning low of 50. From the KGR Newsroom, I'm Jared Cirillo.
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2: From the KGR newsroom, I'm Jared Cirillo. Family Promise of Greater Helena is now opening a new 16-room shelter for families who are experiencing homelessness. The North Cook Street facility has been more than 2.5 years in planning and will provide temporary housing, case management, and stabilization services. The organization is also partnering with Helena's Friendship Center, which is recovering from flood damage. Officials expect families could begin moving into the new shelter in the next couple of weeks. The Confederated Salish and Kootenai tribes have conducted their first prescribed burn at the CSKT Bison Range in more than a half century. The Tuesday burn covers more than 1,800 acres and was part of an effort to restore the landscape to its natural state. Your weather forecast, sunny and breezy today, warmer with a high of 81 degrees this afternoon. From the KGR newsroom, I'm Jared Cirillo.
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3: Hey, I'm calling you guys from University of Idaho. Go Vandals.
0: Woo.
3: Hey, cut me off at $12.99 for premium. And I just want to say I'd be happy to pay more. You guys are putting out more content than Netflix, and they're charging a heck of a lot more than you guys. So I grew up with the show. I love it. And listen, I want to be real with you guys for a second. If this starts to go down and you guys need some help, you know, tell us sooner than later, because I am sure that I am not the only listener who would be willing to. So, you know what? Post up. Anybody who would be willing to drop some coin to save Bob and Sherry, you know what? Flood the app, because I think it's time for an old-fashioned revival meeting and everybody to drop some in the collection
4: plate. Baby.
3: Okay, that's
4: Kill
3: for
4: it.
3: You, Lamar, brother. Okay, and I love you guys. And yeah, thanks.
0: We love you, and we are flooded with talkbacks about this upcoming shift in the show. But one of the coolest things has happened, and we were just a puddle yesterday. Heather and I were just an absolute puddle. Listeners are subscribing and donating so that other listeners who are having tough times can

0: subscribe. They're donating gift subscriptions. Y'all are giving each other gift subscriptions, and I could just die. We were an absolute mess yesterday because, you know, it's really easy if things are, if you're in a good spot, it's really easy to go $5.99. That's one cup of coffee. But you know what? $5.99, that's real for a lot of folks. That's real. Yeah. And we are so hyper aware of that, which is why we did the math 10 ways to Sunday. And that was the number. But I just want to say I've been just sat down by the generosity for people to go, well, it's only $5.99. Let me pay for somebody else's. I don't even know what to say about that.
1: Is this not just a crazy community that has been built here?
0: It's the best.
1: It's the best of people. It is absolutely the best. Oh my, it's nuts.
2: And really, it is. It's no hyperbole to say that we are overwhelmed by that. I mean, you are. The way you are and the way you react to us and your generosity, we're just overwhelmed by it.
0: Yeah. So just, you know, for me, if you've been listening for a long time, you know that my whole life has been about trying to build a family. I've written books about, you know, I just daydream about having a family. And I do. And it's huge. And it's y'all.
1: It's a big family.
0: Like it worked. I set out as a grown-up to make a family for myself, and it's the biggest and best family ever. Yes. It's everywhere. Like, there's nowhere I can go in the United States of America where one of y'all isn't. And to see this kindness extending, like strangers reaching out to strangers and going, I got you. I got it. No, you're welcome. It has just been
3: beyond.
0: Whew, yeah. If I was a drinking, well, I am a drinking woman. So never mind. All right, straight ahead. I have found something so cool. It is so, so, so cool. I can't wait to share it with you. I woke up 2 hours early today because I was like, I can't wait to tell everybody about this. It's next. It's the Bob and Sherry Show.
4: Weather for Townsend, sunshine, high of 83 degrees for today. Tomorrow, 85, just up a couple temps. And on the overnight tonight, 53 for a low. And that's Weather for Townsend.
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1: From the KGR newsroom, I'm Jared Cirillo. A new audit is raising questions about Montana's state procurement process and the Montana Lottery's handling of a major contract. Auditors said Lottery Director Bob Brown denied access to emails related to negotiations with Intralot, the agency's largest vendor. Lawmakers had previously questioned why the lottery bypassed competitive bidding. The University of Montana is seeing a surge of freshman students this fall, the university reporting its highest fall enrollment numbers since 2017. Officials say the numbers are being driven by a massive first-year class this fall, with more than 1,500 first-time entering freshmen enrolled in fall classes. Your weather forecast calls for warmer temperatures. Sunny and breezy. We'll see the high 81 this afternoon, mostly clear overnight, with a low of 53. I'm Jared Cirillo, KGR News. 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
2: From the KGR newsroom, I'm Jared Cervello. The Confederated Salish and Kootenai tribes have conducted their first prescribed burn at the CSKT Bison Range in more than 50 years. The Tuesday burn, covering more than 1,800 acres, it was part of an effort to restore the landscape to its natural state. Officials said decades without fire allowed Douglas fir trees to overtake the native habitat. Specialized drones were used to safely ignite the burn. Family Promise of Greater Helena is opening a new 16-room shelter for families experiencing homelessness. The North Cook Street facility has been more than 2.5 years in the making and will provide temporary housing, case management, and stabilization services. The organization is also partnering with Helena's Friendship Center, which is recovering from flood damage. Officials expect families could begin moving into the new shelter within the next 2 weeks. I'm Jared Cervello, KGR News.
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2: KGR Helena Weather calls for very breezy conditions these next couple of days with warmer high temperatures, plenty of sunshine, a high of 81 this afternoon, the overnight low down to 53, tomorrow's high up to 84 degrees.

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2: I want to speak on behalf of all sports fans, although what I'm about to say is probably confused and likely stupid. So bear with me.
3: Okay. Ready? All right.
2: I don't like how some of these games, whether it's football or hockey or whatever, are only available on like Amazon or Hulu or what have you. Paid subscription streaming platforms is what I'm saying. I don't like that for sports fans. I hate it, in fact. And I don't know why I hate it other than I just hate it. Like these fans are the reason that you exist. And they're the reason that you have gajabillion, 11 million dollars, you know, to spend on whatever. And then, as taxpayers, we pay for your stadiums. And then you turn around and you take a game that some fan is desperate to see, and you make it, you put it out of reach. I just went through this the other night. My husband's a hockey fan. Well, let's face it. I mean, he'd watch two kittens bat a cotton ball around if you kept score and put uniforms on them. But he's a hockey fan. And so he's like, well, I want to watch the Hurricane.

0: Canes play the Florida somethings, but the game isn't on. So I look on the internet. It says that you can watch it on ESPN Plus if you're outside of those two teams' towns, which we are. You can't watch it. You couldn't find it. You could watch it on your phone, but I couldn't find it on ESPN Plus or any of the other millions of things that we pay for. And I, as you know, I'm not a sports fan. I barely understand what's happening in any game at any time. But I'm bitter for y'all. And why aren't you all bitter for yourselves?
1: I'm bitter, but I'm wondering if this is just not the future and we're transitioning to it. Because one of the problems, if you're getting cable that will include all that stuff, that the monthly cost of it, I can tell you, is so much. If you subscribe to different streaming services, it may be less that way. So that's the only thing I'll say. And yes, I agree, they're money grubbers and all of that. However, well, that might, you know.
0: Not to be like, you know, an innocent visitor from a distant past, but you can't put football on, I don't know, ABC or Fox or something. Like, a lot of the people who support you the most, who have been in it with you from the very beginning, can't necessarily afford to subscribe to yet another service. And I know I'm going to get a talk back. Oh, you want me to subscribe to your podcast? Yeah, but I'm not asking your tax dollars to build me a house. I mean, come on. Like, yeah. You know it's not the same thing. You know it's not the same thing at all.
1: No.
0: And I understand that the NHL and the NFL and the NBA and the MLB and the whatever the letters are, they are not charities or public utilities. I get it. But I'm just saying, I feel bad for fans who are like, yeah, my team's playing tonight and I can't watch it. Why does that make me the bad guy? Like, why am I the bad guy in this scenario?
1: You're not the bad guy, Sherry. You're not.
2: No.
0: And keep in mind, before y'all come at me, like, I could give a damn. I'm watching Ancient Aliens on my laptop in the bedroom. Like, this isn't for me. Folks, I'm fighting. I'm a social worker. I'm fighting for you. Revolution. It's the Bob and Sherry Show.
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2: From the KGR newsroom, I'm Jared Cirillo. A new audit is raising questions about Montana's state procurement process and the Montana Lottery's handling of a major contract. Auditors said Lottery Director Bob Brown denied access to emails related to negotiations with Intralot, the agency's largest vendor. Lawmakers had previously questioned why the lottery bypassed competitive bidding. The University of Montana is seeing a surge of freshman students this fall, the university reporting its highest fall enrollment numbers since 2017. Officials say the numbers are being driven by a massive first-year class this fall, with more than 1,500 first-time entering freshmen enrolled in fall classes. Your weather forecast calls for warmer temperatures. Sunny and breezy. We'll see the high 81 this afternoon, mostly clear overnight with a low of 53. I'm Jared Cirillo, KGR News.
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0: It's GNR. Hello, my name's Tim. As we hang on a Thursday workday together, well, it looks like somebody took a cool video of a self-driving Waymo. It's a robo-taxi. It was driving through a Denver farmer's market on a closed road. And this happened while vendors were setting up their booths at the market when this self-driving car decided to come on through. The director of the event said there was a road closed sign, but that was on one side of the street, but the other side was still open to vendor traffic. So the Waymo, the non-human driving vehicle, followed other vendors into the facility there. It was driving slowly, didn't hit anyone or anything like that, but the incident does bring up some safety concerns surrounding the robotic taxi company. So, you know, I guess, you got to work the kinks out. You know, kind of like how Arnold Schwarzenegger did in Total Recall.
1: Hello, I'm Johnny Cat. Where can I take you tonight?
2: Drive.
1: Would you please repeat the destination?
2: Oh, anywhere. Just go.
1: I'm not familiar with that address. Would you please repeat the destination? The fare is 18 credits, please.
3: Sue me.
1: We hope you enjoyed the ride.
0: No, I don't think it was like that, but that could have been close to an artist rendition of what took place there in Colorado. We got music from CCR next.
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9: KGR Helena Weather calls for very breezy conditions these next couple of days with warmer high temperatures, plenty of sunshine, a high of 81 this afternoon, the overnight low down to 53, tomorrow's high up to 84 degrees.

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0: It's Cole and the Gang along with Tim. Good morning. Doing a Thursday work day, and I got a recall alert. If you're buying gifts for little ones, be aware that over 84,000 Melissa and Doug fire trucks that were sold at a Target have been recalled due to a serious injury from a choking hazard. The firehouse, or I should say the fire hose port of the Lights and Sounds fire truck activity board, those can detach, which could be their little pieces, and they could be a big risk to children. That's according to the CPSC, the Consumer Product Safety Commission. 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So it's not good for the real little ones. We got music from Mr. Big up next.
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3: Howdy, folks. Mike Killeen here with the Just In Case Band. 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

0: you go to bed, and next thing you know, it's 7:05. Yeah, that happens for sure. And the sleep experts advise eating on the earlier side, making sure you're getting plenty of fiber during the fall. You know, the whole grains, fruits, veggies, nuts, seeds, that thing. See, you know, like, where's me bowl of grape nuts? Yeah, have that right before bed. You just don't want to overdo the grape nuts, though. Yeah, I learned that a long time ago. We got music from AC/DC next.
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6: KGR Helena Weather calls for very breezy conditions these next couple of days, with warmer high temperatures, plenty of sunshine, a high of 81 this afternoon, the overnight low down to 53, tomorrow's high up to 84 degrees.

Suzanne Vega. It's Tom's Diner. It's Tim. We got a Thursday rolling here. And if you have trouble sleeping at night, sleep experts explain how the change of seasons from summer to fall can actually impact sleep. And to start off with, they say darker mornings can make it feel harder to get out of bed. Yes, shorter days, darker evenings make us feel sleepier earlier in the night. It's like, man, it's late. I got to

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0: What's the word? Oh, grease is the word. It's Frankie Valli along with Tim as we roll on your Thursday workday. Music still coming. Let's get one going from Tommy Two Tone coming in next.
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0: There you go. Paul McCartney's old band. We're twisting and shouting. We're doing the Thursday work day together. It's Tim and George Lucas, the mind behind the legendary Star Wars franchise. He recently revealed that he intended to helm three more movies, but he decided to retire from directing. Yeah, he called it a day after the 2005's episode 3, Revenge of the Sith. Lucas, he just recently mentioned that he just opened the new Lucas Museum of Narrative Art to Life in Los Angeles, and he said when he opened up the museum, he decided to retire from making movies, which was kind of a big deal because he said he had three more Star Wars movies to make. But he said he realized I was kind of running out of time. I am 82 years old after all. And he wanted to make this museum happen. So, in all, Lucas directed four Star Wars films across his career, beginning with the franchise's first installment, 1977's Star Wars Episode IV, A New Hope. Or, for those of us of a certain age, we call it Star Wars. The first movie to me is Star Wars, and then after that, there's all these different Revenge of the Siths and all of that. So, I I'll be honest here, I've only seen the very first Star Wars in 1977, and I didn't see any of the other ones. I just know that there's robots and puppets and, well, there you go. Don't ask me anything about Star Wars other than the OG. I guess I'm old school. Music on the way from Culture Club. We're going to do one from Lionel Richie, and he is coming up next.
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8: KGR Helena Weather calls for very breezy conditions these next couple of days with warmer high temperatures, plenty of sunshine, the overnight low down to 53, tomorrow's high up to 84 degrees.
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0: It is ironic, don't you think? Alanis Morissette, along with Tim, sharing a Thursday with music coming up from Van Morrison, which is next for our workday.
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0: Going back to 74 for that one. It is Redbone. My name is Tim. And we got a couple more celebrity birthdays to hit for today, September 24th. Ian Bowen, he's turning 50. He played Peter Hale in Teen Wolf, Roy in Mad Men, and Ryan in the Paramount Plus series Yellowstone. Spencer Treat Clark is turning 39. Lucius in Gladiator, Joseph Dunn in Unbreakable, great movie. Werner Von Strucker in Agents of S.H.I.E.L.D. and Adrian in Animal Kingdom. Kyle Sullivan turning 38, played Dabney on Malcolm in the Middle. And Ben Platt is turning 33. He played Benji in the Pitch Perfect films. That's what it is. And the star of Dear Evan Hansen. That's it. That's all we got celebrity-wise. And if you're celebrating, congrats with music on the way from the Bee Gees. And we're going to do the Goo Goo Dolls. They're rolling in next.
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8: KGR Helena Weather calls for very breezy conditions these next couple of days with warmer high temperatures, plenty of sunshine, the overnight low down to 53, tomorrow's high up to 84 degrees.

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0: That's the song that kicked off the career in the U.S. for the Police in the late 70s. It's Roxanne. It's Tim. I'm heading out the door, but we're going to gear up for the weekend tomorrow. Excited about that. And we got music from Katrina and the Waves in next. Have a spectacular day.
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0: So I can't go for that. No can do. I'm Ryan Chase. Somewhere in Turkey, somebody looked at 15,000 cans worth of baked beans and thought, yeah, we're going to need a bigger pot for this one. A city there just set a Guinness World Record by cooking up more than 1,800 gallons of baked beans, with farmers, chefs, engineers, and volunteers all pitching in. History was made, and presumably nobody lit a match afterward.
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5: KGR Helena weather calls for very breezy conditions these next couple of days, with warmer high temperatures, plenty of sunshine, the overnight low down to 53, tomorrow's high up to 84 degrees. Helena.

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0: Naked Eyes, always something there to remind me. I'm Ryan Chase. 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They were fans. And after meeting one, their interest in owning one actually tripled.
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Tina Turner, What's Love Got to Do with It? I'm Ryan Chase. Hope you're having a great Thursday. Coming up, more great tunes on the way. Def Leppard and Photograph, also Bananarama and Cruel Summer. Right now, it's Matchbox 20.

0: Bananarama and Cruel Summer. I'm Ryan Chase. Apparently some freshmen are discovering the fastest way to cure homesickness is just go home. There is a Gen Z trend of students moving into the dorms, lasting a few weeks, and then deciding that campus life isn't worth the stress and switching to online classes instead. There's one student who went viral that left Southern University after just 2 weeks, moved back home to Vegas, and summed it up pretty perfectly. She doesn't care about the college experience. She just wants the degree.
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4: KGR Helena Weather calls for very breezy conditions these next couple of days with warmer high temperatures, plenty of sunshine, the overnight low down to 53, tomorrow's high up to 84 degrees.

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0: Madonna, Like a Virgin. I'm Ryan Chase. And for all the grief that Gen Z gets, this is something they can brag about. Apparently, they're pretty nice. They found that 18 to 29-year-olds now, they average 5 acts of kindness a week, from volunteering and donating to simply helping a stranger, buying somebody a coffee. Turns out being generous is a little selfish in the best possible way. More than 3/4 say helping somebody else makes them happier, too.
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Phil Collins, You Can't Hurry Love. It's Ryan Chase. Thanks for hanging out with us for your Thursday. Coming up, B-52s and Love Shack. Also, The Wallflowers, One Headlight. Right now, it's Aerosmith.

0: The Wallflowers, One Headlights. I'm Ryan Chase. If your streaming bill is starting to look suspiciously like the cable bill you got rid of, Disney is not helping either. Disney Plus and Hulu have raised their prices for the fourth year in a row, with their ad-free plans now $21.49 each, although bundling both is $21.99, so 50 cents more than either one by itself. 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
10: KGR Helena Weather calls for very breezy conditions these next couple of days, with warmer high temperatures, plenty of sunshine, the overnight low down to 53, tomorrow's high up to 84 degrees. Helena.

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8: This will be our 26th year that you've watched this event evolve into something almost magical on what it brings to Townsend and to the community and all the people that come from afar to listen to music, have some great food, visit all of our vendor community, which is in excess of 130 vendors. 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

0: Go-Go's and Vacation. It's Ryan Chase. Hope you're enjoying all the tunes for your Thursday. Coming up, we got Heart and Alone for you.
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0: Elton John, sad song, say so much. I'm Ryan Chase. You think bringing baked beans to a cookout is no big deal until somebody shows up with 1,800 gallons of them. There's a city in Turkey that just broke a Guinness World Record with a batch equal to about 15,000 cans. And somewhere nearby, a bottle of Beano just became priceless.
1: From the KTR newsroom, I'm Jared Cirillo. The Confederated Salish and Kootenai tribes have conducted their first prescribed burn at the CSKT Bison Range in more than 50 years. The Tuesday burn, covering more than 1,800 acres, it was part of an effort to restore the landscape to its natural state. Officials said decades without fire allowed Douglas fir trees to overtake the native habitat. Specialized drones were used to safely ignite the burn. Family Promise of Greater Helena is opening a new 16-room shelter for families experiencing homelessness. The North Cook Street facility has been more than 2.5 years in the making and will provide temporary housing, case management, and stabilization services. The organization is also partnering with Helena's Friendship Center, which is recovering from flood damage. Officials expect families could begin moving into the new shelter within the next 2 weeks. I'm Jared Cirillo, KGR News.
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4: KGR Helena weather calls for very breezy conditions these next couple of days with warmer high temperatures, plenty of sunshine, the overnight low down to 53, tomorrow's high up to 84 degrees.

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10: Guess this time you're
11: really. Hey, this is Jackie with Copper Mountain Band. So very excited to come over there and play for you guys on Sunday, October 4th for your Fall Fest. This will be our second time getting to play there, and we just had a blast the last time. Can't wait to be back. 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

0: Stevie Nicks, Edge of 17. It's Ryan Chase. Apparently, robots are a lot less terrifying once you actually meet one. They sound that 78% of us are skeptical of humanoid robots, mostly because of safety and job loss concerns. But among people who've actually interacted with one, 88% said the experience was positive. Even stranger, after meeting one, people were nearly three times more willing to actually buy one.
1: From the KGR newsroom, I'm Jared Cirillo. A new audit is raising questions about Montana's state procurement process and the Montana Lottery's handling of a major contract. Auditors said Lottery Director Bob Brown denied access to emails related to negotiations with Intralot, the agency's largest vendor. Lawmakers had previously questioned why the lottery bypassed competitive bidding. The University of Montana is seeing a surge of freshman students this fall. The university reporting its highest fall enrollment numbers since 2017. Officials say the numbers are being driven by a massive first-year class this fall, with more than 1,500 first-time entering freshmen enrolled in fall classes. Your weather forecast calls for mostly clear skies and a morning low of 53. Sunny and very breezy for Friday. Look for a high of 84. I'm Jared Cirillo from the KGR Newsroom.
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Hey, it's Ryan Chase. Thanks for hanging out with us. Hope you're enjoying all the tunes. Still to come, Tears for Fears, Everybody Wants to Rule the World. Also, Prince, I Would Die for You. And right now, it's R.E.M.

0: Prince, I Would Die For You. I'm Ryan Chase. There are some college freshmen that are apparently giving dorm life the same return policy as Amazon. Tried it, didn't like it, sending it back. Gen Z students are getting attention online for moving onto campus, deciding within a couple of weeks that the stress and anxiety aren't worth it, and heading home to finish their degrees online. In fact, one student bailed on Southern University after just 2 weeks. Put it simply, forget the college experience, she just wants the degree.
1: From the KGR Newsroom, I'm Jared Cirillo. Family Promise of Greater Helena is now opening a new 16-room shelter for families who are experiencing homelessness. The North Cook Street facility has been more than 2.5 years in planning and will provide temporary housing, case management, and stabilization services. The organization is also partnering with Helena's Friendship Center, which is recovering from flood damage. Officials expect families could begin moving into the new shelter in the next couple of weeks. The Confederated Salish and Kootenai tribes have conducted their first prescribed burn at the CSKT Bison Range in more than a half century. The Tuesday burn covers more than 1,800 acres and was part of an effort to restore the landscape to its natural state. Your weather forecast calls for mostly clear skies and a morning low of 53. Sunny and very breezy for Friday. Look for a high of 84. I'm Jared Cirillo from the KGR Newsroom.
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4: Hi, my name is Chris Bohenick. I am a lead singer of a duo known as the Cowboy Syndicate with my guitarist Sam Nelson. We are from the Bitterroot Valley. Okay, we're going to be playing at the Townsend Fall Fest on October 3rd at 12 p.m. This year we're going to be part of the festival and then also playing at the commercial bar that evening starting at 9 o'clock. So we look forward to seeing you guys all out there. If you like old outlaw country music, cowboy music, and original cowboy songs, you're going to want to check us out.
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0: Huey Lewis, Do You Believe in Love? It's Ryan Chase. Now, Gen Z may have a reputation for being glued to their phones, but apparently they're also pretty good at looking out for other people. They have found adults under 30 average about 5 acts of kindness every week, whether that's donating, volunteering, helping a stranger, or just buying somebody a coffee. And every generation is getting in on this too, which is nice evidence that maybe we don't hate each other quite as much as the internet makes it seem.
1: From the KGR Newsroom, I'm Jared Cirillo. A new audit is raising questions about Montana's state procurement process and the Montana Lottery's handling of a major contract. Auditors said Lottery Director Bob Brown denied access to emails related to negotiations with Intralot, the agency's largest vendor. Lawmakers had previously questioned why the lottery bypassed competitive bidding. The University of Montana is seeing a surge of freshman students this fall, the university reporting its highest fall enrollment numbers since 2017. Officials say the numbers are being driven by a massive first-year class this fall, with more than 1,500 first-time entering freshmen enrolled in fall classes. Your weather forecast calls for mostly clear skies and a morning low of 53. Sunny and very breezy for Friday. Look for a high of 84. I'm Jared Cirillo from the KGR Newsroom.
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